0: all the mans right now. 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

Okay, I gotta tell you something. 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

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Now that we quit, how does it feel? The curtain falls for you and me. 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
1: The finest of house music.